When you want more from life, something different than what you've got, you gotta check yourself out of the box.

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Yeah. 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She say, do you love me? I tell her only partly. I only

0: suspicious activity and call 911 for immediate response.
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What am I having here? 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

0: It's been a long time since you've seen her. Could have been 3 years or more. Will she be waiting when we dock, boys? Like the others, will she be gone?
1: It's one more pull, boys, that'll do, boys.

a wife, boy, and a man may take a mistress, but a sailor has his ship, boys, and his mistress, it is the sea.